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Wayne Adams is heading to Enterprise Center on Friday, July the 24th, along with special guests Pat Benatar and Neil Giraldo. Why do I mention this? 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First chance to win goes down at 6:40 this morning on 103.3 KLOU.

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Your chance of winning Bryan Adams tickets back in St. Louis at Enterprise Center July the 24th with special guests Pat Benatar and Neil Giraldo all week long. 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

would you like the chance to check out Bryan Adams with Pat Benatar and Neil Giraldo at Enterprise Center July the 24th on us? All you have to do is bust my Google. Here's your question for this morning. On any given day, about 5% of women skip doing this. What is this? It's a tough one, I know, but these are great tickets. 533-1033 is my number. One more time. On any given day, about 5% of women skip doing this. Call now. Bust my Google for Bryan Adams tickets. Good luck.

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Your first shot at the $1,000 Great Gas Giveaway happens this morning at 8:10. 103.3 KLOU.

So many great guesses, and none of them correct. For your Bryan Adams tickets, along with Pat Benatar, Google Buster question again. On any given day, about 5% of women skip doing this. What are those crazy women skipping? At 533-1033 to bust my Google.

0: really want somebody to win these tickets. Brian Adams, along with Pat Benatar and Neil Giraldo, Enterprise Center. They're going to be in town July the 24th. You could be there on KLOU if you could bust my Google this morning. On any given day, about 5% of women skip doing this. What is it? At 533-1033. What's your name?
1: This is Brianna.
0: Brianna really wants you to win these tickets to Brian Adams. Any idea what the answer is?
1: I'd say brushing their hair.
0: Brushing their hair, brushing their teeth. The two most popular guesses so far this morning. Incorrect, Amando.
1: Yep, thanks.
0: Think it over. Call me back. Hi, good morning. It's Billy. Who's this?
2: Kevin,
0: the answer to this morning's Google Buster question is...
2: shave their legs.
0: Big fan of that. No, that's not it, Kevin. Nice try, buddy.
2: Thanks, bye.
0: Give me the question one more time. So on any given day, about 5% of women skip doing this at 533-1033. What is it?
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0: We are now commercial free on 103.3 KLOU, but I do need to get an answer to this morning's Google Buster question. On any given day, about 5% of women skip doing this. Kevin, tell everybody what the answer is.
1: Wearing underwear.
0: Wearing underwear is absolutely correct. Amundo, on any given day, 5% of women will skip putting on the skivvies. And by the way, that is about twice as high as guys. Isn't that interesting?
1: Yeah, that's interesting, because I thought we all went commando.
0: No, we don't all go commando. Kevin, what are you talking about? I do know this. You just landed yourself tickets to check out Brian Adams and Pat Benatar with Neil Giraldo, Enterprise Center, July the 24th. How's that sound?
1: That sounds good.
0: That's what I was hoping you were going to say. Now that we have our winner, let's continue the commercial-free 80s and 90s with Whitney.

best Friday of the 80s and the 90s on 103.3 KLOU. Mornings with me, Bill Greenwood. I mentioned the stalled talks between the U.S. and Iran, surging oil prices overnight. I would be curious to know where the most expensive gas in St. Louis is this morning. What's the most expensive gas you have seen, and where are you? 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

0: Okay, Robert, you won $1,000. What do you spend that money on?
1: I'm not really sure right now. 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
0: That's something to think about. $1,000 Great Gas giveaway. 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

103.3 KLOU, best variety of the 80s and the 90s. So all week long with the Google Buster question, tickets to Brian Adams along with Pat Benatar and Neil Giraldo. I'll do that again tomorrow morning at about 6:40. Wake up nice and early to win with us and Survivor on KLOU.

93.3 KLOU, best variety of the 80s and the 90s. Gas prices surging again over the weekend. So where's the most expensive gas? Where's the cheapest gas to find in St. Louis? I've asked, you've responded. I'll share after Tina Turner. What's love got to do with it?

How's it going? Martha Quinn here. Join me for Martha's Mixtape. It's three super fun tunes with something in common. 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

0: 103.3 KLOU, best variety of the 80s and the 90s. Well, with no agreement over the weekend between the U.S. and Iran, gas prices surging again overnight, and of course, I'm down to less than a quarter of a tank of gas. My question, cheapest or most expensive gas in St. Louis? By the way, on average, $4.30 here in St. Louis. National average, $4.54. And again, that's climbing this morning. A few stations, people reporting higher gas prices today. The BP in Webster Groves, apparently. Waterway Car Wash in Richmond Heights. Fowler ZX near Big Bend there in Richmond Heights as well. Apparently some expensive gas there. Meanwhile, the cheaper gas being reported. Quick Trip on Vandeventer. Quick Trip on Gravoy. And if you have a card, Costco Business Center, apparently also saving you money this morning. If you would like to share with me where you've seen crazy expensive or ridiculously cheap gas prices, I'd love to hear from you at 533-1033. Hopefully this ends in the near future. In our near future, I'm going to get your rock sets, and Aerosmith is on the way on KLOU.
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Getting this Monday morning started, hopefully you had a great Mother's Day weekend. And even if your mom is no longer with you here physically, I know wherever she was smiling down on you saying, clean your room. I'm Christy and from Martha Quinn. Good morning. 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

0: 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And you know what Martha Quinn likes to say is every day is Teacher Appreciation Day. My name is Christy in for Martha Quinn. 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

103.3 KLOU, the best variety of the 80s and 90s. Hey there, I'm Christine from Martha Quinn. 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I mean, Paula Abdul went from Laker girl to pop superstar.

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Which one do you reach for in the bathroom? Which one is best according to science? 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

This is 103.3 KLOU, the best variety of the 80s and 90s. The Rolling Stones have been rocking since the 60s, and they've just released some new news for 2026. Of course, got you covered with the latest update in your News That Rocks. Coming up next, I'm Christian from Martha Quinn.

The best variety of the 80s and 90s, 103.3 KLOU. 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And I think if anyone has personified that, it is the Rolling Stones.

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I'm Christy, here for Martha Quinn.

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1: I love this part of the day where you take over with your expertly curated Martha Quinn mixtape. 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

103.3 KLOU, the best variety of the 80s and 90s. Have you had a chance to check out the Michael biopic? Rumor has it that they're already working on a part two to kind of discuss the later part of his life. We'll see. But in the meantime, I think the Queen Bohemian Rhapsody is still the most profitable biopic thus far. Have you seen that one? It's great. I'm Christian from Martha.

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Got your talk back with your good news coming up next. I'm Christy here for Martha Quinn.

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This song always reminds me of that movie Mannequin. If you have not seen it, it is an 80s cult classic, and it is definitely worth checking out. You're welcome in advance. I'm Christian from Martha Quinn.

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103.3 KLOU, the best variety of the 80s and 90s. When you're in the restroom, I know this might be a little personal, do you use the hand dryer or do you use the paper towels? According to science, there's a correct answer for what you should be doing. Your wellness shot. To answer it, coming up next.

103.3 KLOU. Sometimes you feel like you gotta get away or run away. Softstyle knows what you mean. My name's Christy and from Martha Quinn. Turn this one up.

103.3 KLOU. All right, it looks like that's my time. Thank you so much once again for letting me hang out with you this Monday. I hope the rest of your workday just goes well. You know, I hope you have a fantastic day at work. Sometimes those days at work can be really, but I hope that's not the case for you. Be nice to yourself. I'm Christine from Martha Quinn. Peace.

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103.3 KLOU, the best variety of the 80s and 90s. Good afternoon. My name is Tony. Yeah, it's Monday, but at least it's nice outside. And you've got another chance at that $1,000 great guest giveaway. Give me that keyword right after Tears for Fears.

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for years, I've always wondered, who is Annie and is she okay? Well, apparently Annie is a reference to Rescue Annie, a CPR training mannequin. It was created back in the 50s for CPR training, with the trainees instructed to ask Annie, are you okay, as part of the assessment process. I don't know how much of that's true, but I saw it on the internet, so it must be true. 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

Billy Greenwood here, back tomorrow with another chance at your Bryan Adams, Pat Benatar, Neil Giraldo tickets. 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

103.3 KLOU, the best variety of the 80s and 90s. Cardinals have the day off today after split the series with the San Diego Padres over the weekend. The A's are in town starting tomorrow. I don't know if they're the Oakland A's or what, because they're not in Oakland anymore, but regardless, it should be easy. Keyword should be. 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

103.3 KLOU, the best variety of the 80s and 90s. It's Tony. Bonnie Tyler was hospitalized last week for a medical emergency, but good news, she's going to be fine. It was only a partial eclipse of the heart.

Billy Greenwood here, back tomorrow with another chance at your Bryan Adams, Pat Benatar, Neil Giraldo tickets. 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

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It's Tony. 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

Billy Greenwood here, back tomorrow with another chance at your Bryan Adams, Pat Benatar, Neil Giraldo tickets. All you have to do is bust my Google. 6:40 tomorrow morning on 103.3 KLOU. She's a good

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I don't know if you've seen any of the videos on social media, but that No Doubt residency at the Sphere looks incredible. I would love to know, just to get a sneak peek at how they do all of that video work, because seriously, it doesn't look like anything you've ever seen live in a concert. Not that it's ever going to happen because of, well, you know, I think Prince would be an awesome Sphere show. It's 103.3 KLOU.

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103.3 KLOU, the best variety of the 80s and 90s. How much was it the last time you filled up your tank? Ugh. Did you die a little inside? I know I did. Let us take care of the next one. Got another $1,000 in the great gas giveaway. 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
1: Did I win the thing? I did. Oh, really? You know how long I've been? It's probably been, oh my God, I don't know how long. Thank you.
0: And if you want that grand in the $1,000 great gas giveaway, you still have time to head over to the website and to the nationwide keyword fun right now at KLOU.

Little Green One here, back tomorrow with another chance at your Bryan Adams, Pat Benatar, Neil Giraldo tickets. 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

103.3 KLOU, the best variety, the 80s and 90s. My name is Tony. Thank you so much for hanging with me on your Monday afternoon. I'm getting out of here. Adam West is up next. He's got another shot at that $1,000 great gas giveaway, 710 on 103.3 KLOU. Now that's